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0: That was Booby Steps in the Curio Breakfast Show. Hi to Andy. Loves going for a good run. Brian says he takes the wheels off to clean the inside. That's his headspace. Taking the wheels off the car. It's crazy work. Jason Derulo, Jelly Roll on the way next.
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0: you go. That was originally intended for Janet Jackson. Oh, it's Imagine, isn't it? Whitney, How Will I Know on the QRadio Breakfast Show. Good morning to Anto and all the lads heading to Edinburgh for Anto Stag. Oh, have a good one, lads. Long weekend. Have a good one. Looking at a big party tune. We'll do something for you in a bit. Also, it's Harley's 9th birthday. Can you believe Harley's 9? Hello, Harley. Happy birthday to you, mate. Have a good day.
1: The percentage thingy thing.
0: All right, it's the last one of the week. Let's have a guess at this today. The percentage thingy thing on the QRadio Breakfast Show. 20% of us are uncomfortable with this at work. What is it? 20% of us are uncomfortable with this at work. What do you think it is? Have a guess. 07702-687-001. I've got no Andrew, I've got no Amy this morning. I'm riding solo today. I have nobody to test this on, so I'm relying on you to get this right today. 20% of us, we are uncomfortable with this at work. What could it be?
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0: Oh yeah, forgot I had to do traffic today as well. In Belfast, traffic starting to build up, leaving the M2 at Nelson Street. Genuinely, I'm not seeing anything else so far this morning. It's still nice and early, fairly quiet out there. Fridays tend to be not as bad. If you come across anything and you want to let me know, I can tell everybody else. The travel line number is 90 890 110.
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0: Having a look out there today, Greater Belfast, traffic is starting to build up, leaving the M2 at Nelson Street. Nothing really else I can see around the regions, of course, bear in mind that the Balmoral Show, again, is on this weekend. It starts at 9:30 this morning, so, around the area, expect some delays. They are advising, of course, to use public transport if you're heading down to the event. 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

0: Walk the Moon on the Curio Breakfast Show. 818. What's that? A few years ago, we were at a wedding that had the disposable Kodak cameras. My wee niece took a picture and then asked me to see it. She couldn't understand that when you took a picture, you couldn't see it on a screen straight away and had to take the cameras to get them printed out. Yeah, things like that to kids these days, that everything's on a screen, just must be crazy, right? Hey, Connor, try explaining a dial-up modem to your younger person. And if you tell them, if you were online, that you couldn't use the phone. I do remember that. You'd be trying to download some music or something off LimeWire. Or you were on MSN Messenger with your mates, and then your mum would pick up the phone and it would kill your internet. You'd be shouting at each other down the hall. We've had a few about the, I said to the kids about winding up their window, and they didn't have a clue what I was on about. Winding up the window. Yeah, why would they? Why would they know? It's all a button. It's all a screen. Lots of voice notes about this morning too.
1: I work in a school, and sometimes when I want the class to be quiet, I say, "How you're a waste." And they've no idea what I'm talking about. They all look at me. But on some occasions, one wee girl said to me, "My granny says that."
0: Yeah, it's very Ted Hastings off you. Hey, Connor, I was at Taylor Swift concert in Dublin and she paid tribute to Stevie Nicks, who was in the crowd that night. And two young girls in front of me said, "Who even is Stevie Nicks?" I wept inside. That's from Kerry. And that's sad. It's like when Sabrina Carpenter brought out Madonna. Was it a Coachella? And the crowd didn't really care because they were like, who is this? You know? Good morning to, who is this? Jenny?
2: Hi, Jenny. Nostalgia that we used to do.
0: Oh, Jenny is here.
2: Hi, Connor. Just last night, I was straightening my daughter's hair and she asked me how I used to straighten my hair whenever I was her age. She's coming 13. And I had to explain to her that we had an iron in one hand and a towel in the other and ironed our hair standing up. She honestly didn't believe me, so I had to go on YouTube and show her 90s nostalgia that we used to do, and she looked at me as if I was probably 100 years old.
0: Yeah, no GHDs back then. Kira's heading to work in Primark.
3: Morning, Connor. You're talking about things from the past that young people don't know what they are. I used to work with a lot of young people, and I was talking about when I went to see Westlife years ago, and one of the girls goes, "Oh, was that a film?" And I was like, are you for real? Westlife, the band? And she was like, "Oh, right, okay." And I instantly just felt so old. I was like, is this for real? Like, is she actually being serious? And she was. So, yeah, that was one of those what's that moments.
0: Yeah, well, we have a few sits that work upstairs. They're younger sits, power trippers, right? First job out of uni, massive power trippers. But we were going to interview five, and I'll not name them, but they didn't know who five were. You know, there's no hope. I didn't know what a backy was.
4: Now, Connor, a backy is somebody giving you a ride on the back of their bike and you're right in the front. That actually sounded so wrong whenever I listened back to that.
0: Yeah, thanks for clearing that up.
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0: I'll try to get through one or two more of those shortly. Of course, the boys and girls that have just jumped into the car on the school run, whose minds are blown with all this old people talk this morning, will have some passes for our Tastic to give away. One last go at Child's Play. Right now, having a look out there, Greater Belfast, traffic is a little bit busy, leaving the M2 at Nelson Street and also on the West Link towards York Street. There's nothing else that's popping up at the minute. Obviously, keep in mind that the Balmoral Show is on today and again tomorrow. The show starts at 9:30, so you know, expect a little bit of traffic around the Balmoral area if you're heading down to the event. The advice, of course, is to use public transport. Anything else that you come across, if you want to let me know, I can tell everybody else this morning. The travel line number is 90 890 110.
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Benson Boone on the Curio Breakfast Show. There you go. Thanks for all the messages about the Rebel Soapbox Racing. Free event. Gates open at 1, starts at 2 until 5. It's Stormer. There you go. Thanks for that. Right. Child's Play after Lady Gaga and Doechii.

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1: 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One last chance this week then to head off to Airtastic with Child's Play. 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
1: 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Would you like to win those passes? 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The number you need is 90-236-967.
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1: Traffic not looking too bad for Friday morning. In Derry High, the traffic signals at the Queenway and Cuts Junction are not working, so action for repair. Until then, approach with care. Be prepared to stop or give way, of course. In Greater Belfast, traffic busy, leaving the M2 at Nelson Street and also the West Link towards York Street, but it's always busy. It's been busy there for 45 years. Anything else you come across, let me know. 90-890-110. The last thing, obviously, of course, Balmoral Show is on today and again tomorrow. Events due to start at 9:30 this morning, so expect some traffic along Balmoral there. And yeah, that is everything on the roads for now.
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0: 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Don't Make Me Love You. 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
0: All right, time for It Only Takes a Minute. This is Yaz's quiz that we play every single day. 60 seconds on the clock to see how many general knowledge questions you can get correctly. We'll warm up your brain on this Friday morning. If you would like to take part this morning, all you have to do is send a thumbs up emoji to our WhatsApp. That number is 07702 687 001. 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So text in now a little thumbs up emoji to register to play. 07702 687 001 is the number, and we'll play It Only Takes a Minute next. 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

0: Nelly Furtado, that is. I'm Like a Bird. It's Cube Radio 1039 on your Friday morning. Big hello if you are just tuning in. It's Kushla with you today, standing in for Yaz through until 1 o'clock. We just played her little quiz. It only takes a minute, 60 seconds on the clock to see how many general knowledge questions you can get correct. Jackie on to play today, scoring 2. And this quiz, right, let me tell you, this quiz is pretty hard. Now, what I did yesterday was I threw out one of the questions to you that I didn't get round to asking Jackie. We're going to do that again today. How many teeth does the average human have? What do you think the answer is? And don't Google this, right? Let's just not Google or anything. Have a little guess. Or maybe this is common knowledge, actually, but I didn't know this until this morning. How many teeth does the average human have? If you know the answer, get in touch. 07702-687-001. We'll reveal the answer next.
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0: Kylie, that is Love at First Sight. Every Friday, Yaz brings you a live and loud track. This is a live performance from a great show, and it's a brand new artist every single week. And this week, I had so much fun getting to select the track we are going to play for you. It is on the way round about 5:30, so in 10 minutes' time. Before that, we're going to get on our classic hit from Bruce Springsteen.
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0: Olivia Dean, that is Friday's Live and Loud track, Man I Need, live from the 2026 Brit Awards. 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
0: 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We do this Monday through until Saturday, 1 to 2 p.m. The All Request Lunch. 1 hour of your music. Get in touch. What would you love to hear today? Jordan, of course, will be here 1 to 2 p.m. and she needs those suggestions. So get in touch. 07702-687-001 is the number. What would you love to hear in the All Request Lunch?
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1: Every Friday at this time, I ask you that all-important question, what is for tea? What are you having for dinner tonight? Please let me know on WhatsApp via a voice note. The number is 07702-687-001 and the crack is this. I want to know exactly what you're having for your dinner. What's the main dish? What's the side dish? Are we doing veg? Are we doing sauces? Who's coming for dinner? What's the topic of conversation going to be? Are you in for tea? Are you out for tea? Are you cooking? Are you getting a takeaway? Tell me everything. I want all the details on a voice note for your chance to win with Meals by James. If you do win, you'll be bagging a week's worth of meals. They are all fully prepped for you. You don't have to do a thing. You don't have to go to the shops. You don't have to chop anything up. You don't have to cook it. You just have to eat it and enjoy. They are calorie controlled, all coming in under 500 calories. They also have a range that is gluten-free and dairy-free. Big variety of meals to choose from. Basically, all the work is taken care of. So, if you want to win, send me that voice note right now. 07702-687-001 is the number. Will you be the winner this week on What's For Tea?
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0: That is the All Request Lunch wrapped up for today. But Kushla's doing it again tomorrow between 1 and 2. So join her then. And stick with me for now for Connect 3 on the way after 2.
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11: From the Q Radio newsroom at 2 o'clock, I'm Jane Veitch, and these are your top stories this afternoon. West Streeting has backed Andy Burnham to win the by-election in Makerfield. The former health secretary, who quit yesterday, made the comments on social media. Both are seen as potential challengers to Keir Starmer, as uncertainty remains about his future as PM. And the value of the pound has fallen to a low not seen in more than a month as the crisis at number 10 continues. Back home, the number of race hate crimes being reported to the PSNI has reached unprecedented levels. The latest figures show an average of 4 being received every day. And police are investigating a sectarian hate crime in Derry, Londonderry. Threatening graffiti has been daubed on the Free Derry wall near Lecky Road. It happened early this morning. We spoke to the SDLP's Colm Eastwood.
12: The sick attempt to re-traumatise and hurt the Bloody Sunday families by those people who put that graffiti on Free Derry wall last night is really appalling, but it's not the only thing that they've had to put up with. So much hate and abuse is put online about those decent, strong people, and sometimes it's egged on by politicians who should know better. It's an absolutely disgusting way to treat your fellow human beings.
11: And the body tasked with investigating unresolved troubles cases will release its first report in the coming weeks. Its Chief Commissioner, Sir Declan Morgan, said it had been a difficult week after a review described a toxic and divided provided working culture inside the organisation. And finally, five tourists, including a marine biology professor and her daughter, have died in a scuba diving accident in the Maldives. The Foreign Ministry in Rome says the group, all from Italy, had been exploring underwater caves at a depth of around 50 metres. An investigation is underway. That is your news. I have the sport coming next.
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11: Rory McIlroy's hopes of winning golf's second major, the PGA Championship, have been wrecked by an opening round 74. The Masters champion is already seven shots back in Pennsylvania after a four-bogey finish. Seven players, including world number one Scottie Scheffler, shared the lead on three under par after opening rounds of 67. And Seamus Coleman is to end his 17-year playing career at Everton at the end of the season. The Republic of Ireland international has made over 430 appearances for the club. And then on the pitch, Liverpool are away at Aston Villa tonight in the Premier League. And then locally in the League of Ireland, Derry City are away at bottom side Waterford. And then in rugby's United Championship, Ulster host league leaders, the Glasgow Warriors, this evening. And then finally in Gaelic football, Kieran McGeaney has named an unchanged side for Sunday's Ulster Championship final against Monaghan. It's the same 15 that triumphed over Down by 28 points in the semis earlier this month. Well, that is your news and sport at 2 on Q. I'm Jane Beach, back at 3.
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16: It'll be dry this evening with some late sunny spells. There's going to be rain overnight and a low temperature of 2.

0: It's Warren and Carry You Home playing on Q Radio. It's Jordan with you. It is Friday. The weekend is upon us. Happy days. What are you getting up to this weekend? Is anyone maybe heading along to the Balmoral show? I believe it finishes tomorrow and it's going to be busy, busy. So if you are heading anywhere near that direction and around Lisburn, just bear in mind there's going to be mad traffic around there. But yeah, if you're heading along, have a great time. Maybe you're on your way there right now. It's such a great day out and we did lots of country music during the week to honour that, which was really, really good fun. For today, on the way, we have still got to pick a winner for our Creations Interiors competition. So if you've been one of my finalists any other day this week, make sure you have your phone handy. I'm going to make the call after 3 o'clock and I still have to pick another finalist as well. We're going to do that a wee bit later this hour. First though, we have to get into today's game of Connect 3, so stick around for that for some music quizzing after our classic hits coming from Oasis.
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1: It is answer time now on today's game of Connect 3. Loads of people getting in touch with the correct answer today. So thank you very much for playing along. I am now going to identify what our three songs were. Then I'll give you that all-important connection. First one, Madonna, Express Yourself.

0: Ian and Lisa, who's baking buns in Coquille. Can I have one, please? That is it for our list of winners for today. Thank you so much for playing along in Connect 3. If you did today or any other day this week, I appreciate it. And so much so, I'm going to bring it back again on Monday.
1: Jordan Arnold.
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1: Yep, it is indeed. And very soon I'm going to be calling someone to make them a winner of the lovely dining set that we're giving away. Before that, we need to add one more finalist into the mix. This was the clip that I asked you to identify today. Who is our mystery diner?
2: It's set in the most beautiful place I've ever been, by the way, the Scottish Highlands. We couldn't believe it. Double rainbows everywhere.
1: Okay, so that was The Voice. Lots of correct answers in. Lots of incorrect answers too. So let's clear this up for you. Who was The Voice?
3: Hi, Jordan. It's Claudia Winkleman. I can't say it.
1: What I absolutely love is that after fumbling the name, we then got a follow-up voice note.
3: Hi, Jordan. It's Claudia Winkleman. Her from Traders. Neil from Bangor.
1: And Neil from Bangor. You still sort of fumbled it in the second voice note, but the good news is you got it correct. Claudia Winkleman was our mystery celebrity diner today, and that puts you in the running of winning our dining set. So keep your phone handy. I'm going to be calling the winner in about 10 minutes' time. Before that, our classic hit next comes from funk star Deluxe.
0: Jordan Arnold.
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1: 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Up for grabs today to try out those six activities. I've got a £50 voucher. And if you want to win it, your kids just need to tell me what they think today's noise is. We've been down the farm and what's that noise this week? And we're staying there for today. What do you think this noise is? There you go. If you think you know what that is, 07702 687001 is the number you can reach me on WhatsApp. Sounds a wee bit aggressive, that second one. That's made me laugh. Okay, what do you think that noise is that you would find on a farm? 07702 687001 on WhatsApp for your chance to win that £50 voucher. Good luck.
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0: Miley Cyrus, Dua Lipa, Prisoner playing on Q Radio. Joining me right now in the studio, someone you might recognise. It's only Obsess. Say hello, how are you?
1: Hello, good. Thanks for asking, how are you?
0: I'm good. Happy it's Friday. I'm sure you are as well.
1: I'm very, very happy that it's Friday. Can I say you're looking very pretty in pink today?
0: Oh, thank you very much. You too. Love that little pink blouse you've got on.
1: Do you think this is all a bit too much, the same colour here, what?
0: No, you're looking well. You're looking good. Very neutral. Very neutral vibes. Earthy.
1: Earthy. I'll take that.
0: Yeah. Salt of the earth, you are, Abe, and you're going to get everyone home in style this evening with the Wonder Years. What's happening on the Wonder Years?
1: Wonder Years, the official start of the weekend. It starts at 5 o'clock, and we're going straight in with 1992.
0: Okay.
1: What age were you in 92?
0: I was one.
1: Oh, shush.
0: A bonny baby girl.
1: Shush. You're making me feel very, very old right now. I was 11.
0: Okay.
1: This day. And then after 1992, it's 2008.
0: Okay, 2008.
1: Probably a better year for you.
0: I was lower sixth in 2008 because finished school in 2009. So yeah, okay. Do you know what scares me a wee bit? That is nearly 20 years ago.
1: Let's not dwell on it. But what we do, to be honest with you, we do reminisce. It's very nostalgic.
0: Yes.
1: We talk about all such things from those particular years and all of the music, especially 1992. I'm really looking forward to it.
0: Well, stick around for that. It's kicking off at 5 o'clock with The Obsessed. Say thanks for chatting to me. Have a lovely weekend.
1: And you.
0: And I will be back with you Sunday with The Breakfast Show. Have a fantastic weekend. Chat to you soon.
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3: 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Because playing it forward isn't just about lifting cups, but lifting a team. 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
14: From the Q Radio newsroom at 4 o'clock, I'm Jane Veitch and these are your top stories this afternoon. There is a security alert in Oma. A number of properties are being evacuated in Culmore Park following the discovery of a suspicious object. A nearby community centre has been opened to accommodate residents. And police are investigating a sectarian hate crime in Derry, Londonderry. Threatening graffiti has been daubed on the Free Derry Wall near Leckie Road. It happened early this morning. We spoke to the SDLP's Colm Eastwood.
13: The sick attempt to re-traumatise and hurt the Bloody Sunday families by those people who put that graffiti on Free Derry Wall last night is really appalling. But it's not the only thing that they've had to put up with. So much hate and abuse is put online about those decent, strong people, and sometimes it's egged on by politicians who should know better. It's an absolutely disgusting way to treat your fellow human beings.
14: And staying in the northwest, a family had been verbally abused and had mud thrown at their home in a racially motivated attack in Strathfoyle. A number of young people were spoken to by officers. West Streeting has backed Andy Burnham to win the by-election in Makerfield. The former health secretary, who quit yesterday, made the comments on social media. Both are seen as potential challengers to Keir Starmer, as uncertainty remains about his future as PM. Meanwhile, the First and Deputy First Ministers have expressed concern that the Prime Minister has yet to respond to a request for talks on Stormont's under-pressure budgetary situation. Michelle O'Neill and Emma Little-Pengelly called for the meeting with Keir Starmer a month ago. Ministers still haven't agreed a budget for the current financial year, and they say they need more financial support from the Treasury to deliver spending plans that avoid dramatic cuts to public services. Finally, two people interviewed by police in connection with the murder of a German backpacker here in April 1988 are to be asked whether they wish to participate in her inquest. The body of Inga Maria Hauser was found in Ballypatrick Forest in County Antrim 14 days after she was last seen alive on a ferry from Scotland. Her death remains one of Northern Ireland's most high-profile unsolved murders. That's your headline news at 4 o'clock. Jim has more local stories next.
15: More local news from Tyrone and Fermanagh.
16: Oma has been described as a tree desert by the Woodland Trust. This means there aren't enough trees to protect the population from air pollution, stress and ill health. It's one of only two towns in the UK without any urban tree cover. And community and voluntary groups in the area are being invited to apply for funding to develop local health and wellbeing projects. The Elevate Mentoring and Grants Programme helped 21 organisations last year, with everything from mental health programmes to working with trafficked migrants. 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

0: in the direction of Shaw's Bridge. It is passable, but it's down to one lane. Now, that was an update about half an hour ago. If it has been cleared, please do let us know. An M2, be advised of a multi-vehicle collision. It's on the outer lane. It's blocking lane 3 just after Greencastle off slip. So that's going to be causing delays. We'll keep an eye on that. The Q Radio travel number is 90 89 0 110, and we are about 20 minutes away from the official start of the Wonder Years and the weekend.
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0: Something you would do before an exam, beginning with M, meltdown. That's a good answer, actually, yeah. What are you up to this weekend? Get in touch, let us know. We're about to officially start the weekend with the Wonder Years, and it all starts in 1992. And believe me, there's some great, great music from 1992. There's a couple of jams you haven't heard in a long, long time as well. I got this one earlier on. Abe, can you please give a wee shout to Kevin in Ballycastle? He's had a sneaky day off school for his 8th birthday today. We went to Wild Ireland and Smith's, looking forward to some Spider-Man cake as well. Sounds like Kevin was absolutely spoiled. A wee day off school, a wee cheeky wee day off school. A very, very happy birthday to you, Kevin. Love it, love it. And that comes in from your mum, who will remain anonymous for her own benefit. The Wonder Years next.
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12: From the Q Radio newsroom at 6 o'clock, I'm Jane Veitch and these are your top stories this evening. Labour's ruling body has confirmed that Andy Burnham will be allowed to enter the race for a seat in Parliament. The National Executive Committee's given the Greater Manchester Mayor permission to stand in the Makerfield by-election. It means he is a step closer to potentially challenging Keir Starmer's leadership. Here's Sky's political correspondent, Rob Powell.
13: This doesn't mean that he definitely is the candidate, although I find it really hard to believe that this goes any other way now than him being the candidate. But things moving fast and a very, very different outcome to the one we had before when the NEC blocked Andy Burnham. This time, he will be allowed to stand.
12: Locally, there's a security alert in Oma. A number of properties have been evacuated in Culmore Park following the discovery of a suspicious object. A nearby community centre has been opened to accommodate residents. A man has been jailed for appalling assaults on PSNI officers after being arrested over a suspected burglary at a bar in Belfast in March this year. 36-year-old Reuben Glenn kicked a policewoman in the chest during a series of attacks outside the Crown Bar. He also tried to headbutt and spit on two of her colleagues before smearing excrement over the walls of a custody cell. Police are investigating a sectarian hate crime in Derry, Londonderry. Threatening graffiti has been daubed on the Free Derry Wall near Leckie Road. It happened early this morning. And then staying in the northwest, a family had been verbally abused and had mud thrown at their home in a racially motivated attack in Strathfoyle. A number of young people were spoken to by officers. That is your headline news at 6. Jim has a few more local stories next.
14: More local news from Tyrone and Fermanagh.
11: Oma has been described as a tree desert by the Woodland Trust. 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
12: Tonight, Liverpool are away at Aston Villa in the Premier League. Victory for either side would guarantee Champions League football next season. And then locally in the League of Ireland, Derry City are away at bottom side Waterford. And then in Rugby's United Championship, Ulster host league leaders, the Glasgow Warriors, this evening. Finally, Celtic manager Martin O'Neill thinks everyone outside of the club is willing hearts to win the Scottish Premiership tomorrow. The two clubs go head-to-head for the title, separated by a single point, with the visitors to Parkhead needing a draw to become the first non-Old Firm champions since 1985. Well, that is your news and sport at 6 on Q Radio. There will be a national update in an hour's time.
19: 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Have a good weekend.
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19: So it should be mainly dry this evening. Late sunshine. Cold, however. 2 will be the overnight low. And tomorrow's going to be a mixture of sunny spells, but also some scattered showers. Heavy showers expected. And top temperature 12.

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0: Cue Radio's Dance Anthems with me, Gareth Woods. That was Mickey Moodle and Cheating Faces. If you haven't already done so, get in touch with our Cue Radio WhatsApp this evening. Let me know what you're up to. And you know what? I would love to know what your favourite old school track is of all time. If you were a 90s raver back in the day, throw me some requests and I'll see what I can do for you. Happy birthday to Shauna, who is celebrating her 21st today. I've got a track on the way just for you in a couple of minutes. Apollo Dance. Great choice. And don't forget, you can call the show if you fancy it tonight, 90-236-967. Lift that phone, let's have a bit of crack.
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0: 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Free Fall and Skydive. I got a message in from Lynn in Belfast. She says, I'm dancing about the tent in Gosford Forest Park, enjoying the chilled atmosphere while cooking some steaks for a late meal. Loving the tunes. That sounds really relaxing, actually. Hello to Declan and Dara. They're just on a wee sunbed and they're feeling these Friday pumpers. So am I. And hello as well to Paula, who is on the way home. Let me know what you're up to this evening. What are your Friday night plans? Lovely Friday evening. I got a request in from Bobby. He says, any chance of Neilan and Kane's beach ball? Absolutely, it's coming up for you in just the next couple of minutes. 90-236-967. If you fancy calling tonight's show, I've also got music from Reflect and Roger Sanchez next.
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0: 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More music on the way. 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

0: 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Have not heard that one in absolutely ages.
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